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0: Rock and Roll's Greatest Hits, 105.7 KQAK, The Police, and Every Breath You Take. Good afternoon, it's Jimbo. It's Memorial Day Monday, a lot of traffic coming back, and everybody trying to get back into a groove, if you will, trying to get back into a routine. And we tried out the new barbecue this weekend, and I will tell you, it's nice to be able to do that at home. We didn't do it at all last year, not at all. I never filled up the propane tank, and our barbecues that we had were rusted out, so we just basically did stuff in the air fryer. And it's good, but it's not as good as grilled. So we've got more Rock and Roll's Greatest Hits. We've got some rainy days ahead of us, BGs, and weather next on 105.7 KQAK, powered by the folks at Beaver Coat Sales and Service, servicing all types of RVs, towable B-vans, and motorhomes.
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1: Central Oregon weather.
2: Beautiful weekend this last weekend. Two-thirds of it, maybe a little more of that. Absolutely stunning. Today, a few clouds rolling in and a high of 78. Showers tonight, breezy with a low of 38. And then showers and cooler tomorrow for Tuesday as we head back to school and work with a high tomorrow of only 57 degrees. Find weather and more at MyCentralOregon.com.

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1: So they came out with a survey and said that if a menu says like curated, freshly dug potatoes, artisanal, if those words are on a menu, it means you're dining somewhere fancy.
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0: Michael Jackson and Who's Bad, Adele before that. Rock and Roll's Greatest Hits, 105.7 KQAK. I'm Jimbo. If you went and saw a movie over the weekend, here's your box office top five. The Sheep Detectives, $8.9 million. Number four, The Devil Wears Prada. That was number one there for a while, $12.7 million. And then Michael Jackson drops, the biography drops down to number three. And it pulled in, still doing well, almost $21 million bucks. Obsession, number two at 23.9, and the number one movie of the weekend thought it would be The Mandalorian, The Grogu, bringing in a little over $81 million as of yesterday. More of Rock and Roll's Greatest Hits, weather, and let's see, Chicago coming up next on 105.7 KQAK.
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6: Central Oregon weather.
0: Well, you got the barbecue out and all the summer stuff out, and you may have to cover it up or put it back away. Chance of showers tonight. Windy, too. Lows tonight about 38. Showers tomorrow and cooler and a high of 57 degrees. The outlook for the rest of the week looks like on and off showers with highs in the low 60s. Weather and more at MyCentralOregon.com. 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

The Bengals and Manic Monday hopefully wasn't manic for you. Rock and Roll's Greatest Hits, 105.7 KQAK. The Red Hot Chili Peppers in there. Jimbo winding down the Memorial Holiday weekend. Everybody getting back to work and school tomorrow.

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0: Best of My Love, The Emotions, Rock and Roll's Greatest Hits, 105.7 KQAK. That is going to do it for me, Jimbo. 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
1: 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It's Hot Ticket Tuesday. We'll have tickets to the Sisters Rodeo and the Moment of Inspiration on the next Dave Clemens Experience.
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1: Oh, this is interesting. 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Debbie Harry from Blondie and Pamela Anderson from Baywatch. 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

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Yeah, the Pet of the Week comes in every Friday at 9:35 in the morning. 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
1: Yeah, but her mom talked her out of it. And she said she's glad that mom talked her out of it. She said, I like them. They're my best friends. And I got to be honest, this is exactly what I think of every time my wife suggests we need more friends that are couples. I want them to be my breast friends.

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each spring, as trail use increases, the Deschutes County Sheriff's Office typically sees a rise in people breaking into cars at popular locations such as Phil's Trailhead, Shevlin Park, Maston, and several community parks, including Pine Nursery and Big Sky. 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
1: So they came out with a survey and said that if a menu says like curated, freshly dug potatoes, artisanal, if those words are on a menu, it means you're dining somewhere fancy.
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Well, that's what we think. 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
1: 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It's Hot Ticket Tuesday. 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

Each spring, as trail use increases, the Deschutes County Sheriff's Office typically sees a rise in people breaking into cars at popular locations such as Phil's Trailhead, Shevlin Park, Maston, and several community parks, including Pine Nursery and Big Sky. Reports suspicious activity at trailheads or parking areas.

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1: 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News from Hollywood. Debbie Harry from Blondie and Pamela Anderson from Baywatch. They're going to play mother and daughter in an upcoming movie.
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1: I just read that when Sydney Sweeney was in high school, she wanted breast reduction.
2: Really?
1: Yeah, but her mom talked her out of it, and she says she's glad that mom talked her out of it. She said, I like them. 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

Each spring, as trail use increases, the Deschutes County Sheriff's Office typically sees a rise in people breaking into cars at popular locations such as Phil's Trailhead, Shevlin Park, Maston, and several community parks, including Pine Nursery and Big Sky. Reports suspicious activity at trailheads or parking areas.

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0: Boston, More Than a Feeling on Rock and Roll's Greatest Hits, 105.7 KQAK. I'm Brendan Medina, and welcome to Medina in the Morning. We do this show on a Monday morning, but yesterday was Memorial Day, so we decided to do it today because Dave is going to be back today as well, so why not do it today? And how was your weekend? I had a pretty good weekend. It was a three-day weekend, and right in the middle on Sunday was the Indianapolis 500, and it was quite an exciting race this year, so I'm glad I got to watch it. Like, down to the last minute, it was a photo finish at the end, which was really cool. So it was a great race, great weekend. Hope you had a great weekend as well. We've got hopefully an exciting show this week. I've got Straight from the Database in the next few minutes, as well as a look at weather. And George Michael is lined up on Rock and Roll's Greatest Hits, 105.7 KQAK.
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2: 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You know, if nobody in your family was funny.

That's one I haven't heard in a while. It's Elton John with, I guess, That's Why They Call It the Blues. I'm Brendan Medina, and you're listening to Medina in the Morning on Rock and Roll's Greatest Hits, 105.7 KQAK. Medina in the Morning is usually the Monday Dave Clemens Experience pre-show, but we're running it on a Tuesday today because yesterday was Memorial Day, and everybody kind of got the day off here, so decided to run it today. So let's do Straight from the Database on a Tuesday with your weekly dad joke. Here's Straight from the Database. I asked my dad how good he is at PowerPoint. He said, "I excel at it." Up next, I've got Kenny Loggins and a look at weather on Rock and Roll's Greatest Hits, 105.7 KQAK. Central Oregon weather. The Clemens Report happens every weekday morning around 6:35, 7:35, and 8:35. It's Dave's twist on today's headlines, and in the next break, we're going to be talking about what Dave is planning on doing for the Clemens Report. We've got a chance of rain showers today, high of 57, low of 39 tonight with rain showers likely. Tomorrow, chance of rain showers, high of 64, low of 44. For weather anytime, including live local radar and your extended forecast, go to mycentraloregon.com. 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Okay, so I recently changed all of the passwords on my phone to the singer of Danger Zone and Footloose. Now I've got all Kenny Loggins. There's a bonus dad joke for you on this Tuesday morning on Rock and Roll's Greatest Hits, 105.7 KQAK.

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That's the Clement Report. 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Mr. up next. It is expected to be a record-breaking dry season, and Oregon's waterways will be experiencing lower than normal water levels due to limited snowpack and emerging drought conditions. 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

0: Queen with Bohemian Rhapsody, Mr. Mister with Kyrie before that on Rock and Roll's Greatest Hits, 105.7 KQAK. I'm Brendan Medina, and we're wrapping up things for Medina in the Morning on this Tuesday morning. But before we're fully done, let's talk about what Dave and Jimbo are doing this week on the Dave Clemens Experience. 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Plus, Hot Ticket Tuesday is today. They're giving away Sisters Rodeo tickets. 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All that and so much more is happening this week on the Dave Clemens Experience. Going to be a pretty busy day for Dave, so I'm going to hand the studio off to him. I've got to look at weather before I go on Rock and Roll's Greatest Hits, 105.7 KQAK.
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2: Central Oregon weather.
0: Okay, we're starting off this week pretty cool. We've got a high of 57 today with a chance of rain showers tonight. Rain showers likely with a low of 39. Warming up a bit tomorrow to a high of 64 with a chance of rain showers, low of 44 tomorrow night. Thursday, gonna be a little warm, high of 74 with a low of 46. We could see showers and thunderstorms Thursday going into Thursday night. For weather anytime, including the live local radar and your extended forecast, go to mycentraloregon.com. Make us your homepage today.

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0: Duran Duran, hungry like the wolf. Hold on a second. I do that almost every day. I don't speak until about now, and therefore I am not ready to speak. I got to clear my throat. Thank goodness I don't smoke or anything. Holy smokes, could you imagine? Anyway, good morning. Welcome to the Dave Clemens Experience. We heard from Duran Duran, Tony Basil before that. And working on some stuff for the Dave Clemens Experience this morning. As far as weather goes, they're saying a chance of rain showers after 11, otherwise partly sunny, with a high near 57 today, and rain showers likely tonight. And they're talking about rain all week long. And just a little bit, but, you know. Anyway, we'll talk more about that in a moment. We'll get you your first look at Central Oregon weather. I've got Steve Winwood coming up here in just a few minutes. On the Dave Clemens Experience this morning, looking at the plan, who is the best country singer from Oregon? Also, we'll talk about our favorite restaurants. Jimbo and I will do our weekend reports, the most boring 90 seconds in radio. Oh, and it's Hot Ticket Tuesday. What did they give me today? Sisters Rodeo tickets at 8:05 this morning. Closer to 8:08, but be listening at that time for your chance to win for Hot Ticket Tuesday. Today we're giving away rodeo tickets. So rodeo's, when is that? June 10th through the 14th, Sisters Rodeo, the biggest little show in the world. So tickets for that to give away later this morning. Working on all kinds of stuff. Of course, as you know, we like to start the day with the moment of inspiration. 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Today's moment of inspiration comes from Miles Davis, the legendary jazz musician. He was born on this day in 1926. He said, "I'm always thinking about creating. My future starts when I wake up every morning. Every day I find something creative to do with my life." And that's your moment of inspiration.
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5: Central Oregon weather.
6: All right, so we got a chance of rain showers later today. They say after 11 a.m. Otherwise, partly sunny with a high of 57. Rain showers likely tonight. Cloudy with a low around 41. And then tomorrow, a chance of rain showers before 8 a.m. And then a chance of showers and thunderstorms. Mostly cloudy tomorrow with a high near 72. Wet this week is what they're saying. More weather anytime at MyCentralOregon.com. Got an extended forecast there, so you can actually see what's going to happen next weekend. That's MyCentralOregon.com. Go there. Be sure to make us your homepage today. Here's Steve Winwood now. Higher Love, 614 on the West Coast, 37 degrees in Bend, Oregon.

0: Rock and Roll's Greatest Hits, 105.7 KQAK. Good morning. This is the Dave Clemens Experience. I'm Dave Clemens. Jimbo will join us in a little bit. We got Carl, the one-eyed producer, here. And I'll give you a rundown on the bugs in just a little bit here. Last week, you probably heard we had a couple flies in here, a couple of spiders. I'm not finding them now. So I'll update Jimbo when he comes in. What's going on? Can't find Jeff Goldblum. He's been gone the longest. He was the big fly. Then there was the little fly. I think we just called him McFly. I don't know. Stupid, right? Totally stupid. Up next, we're going to check in with Bill Baker, find out what's trending this morning. We got today's random facts coming up. And it's Melanoma Awareness Month. May is only a few months left, or a few days left in Melanoma Awareness Month. But Project Happy Face, they've been bringing their mobile dermatology clinic to the Bend Farmers Market on Wednesdays to offer free skin cancer screenings, biopsies if needed, and treatment for precancerous lesions to farmers market vendors. And so I guess tomorrow would be the last one, the last Wednesday in the month, right? You can learn more about this at projecthappyface.org.
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0: 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I'll see you there. And good morning, Bill Baker.
7: Good morning. Madras residents have an opportunity to meet the three finalists selected for the position of city administrator. The meet and greet is June 10th, 6 p.m. at Initiative Brewing. Final interviews will take place the next day, June 11th, at Madras City Hall. Ben Lapine Schools named Tony Sanchez their next Chief Human Resources Officer. Sanchez has been an HR executive the past 25 years and will oversee all HR functions for the Ben Lapine School District. He'll begin his new role July 1st. Neighbor Impact HomeSource is hosting a homeownership affordable fair next week in Redmond. Local housing developers will share info about the next steps on becoming a homeowner. That free info fair is next Wednesday, June 3rd, 5:30 p.m. at Redmond City Hall. Much cooler today, our highs in the 50s. Warming back up tomorrow, a high of 73, and with a mix of sun, cloud, showers, and a thunderstorm in the forecast for Thursday and Friday. More on that at MyCentralOregon.com. I'm Bill Baker. 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
0: Thanks, Bill. Time now for today's Random Facts, where you find out corned beef is named for the large grains of rock salt, also called corns of salt, that are used to treat the meat. Oh, I was wondering about that. But there's no corn in here. The twinning rate... Twinning, that is, has increased by one-third since the 80s, up from 9 twins per 1,000 deliveries to 12. Currently, that adds up to about 1.6 million twins born each year throughout the year, which also means that one out of every 42 babies is a twin. And if you properly shuffle a deck of playing cards and lay them out, the odds are overwhelming that the order has never been seen before in the history of man.
8: What?
0: That's how many combinations there are. Yeah, that's it. That's today's Random Facts. 6:29 on the West Coast, 38 degrees in Bend.

0: That's Rockwell. Stupidest name ever. You know why he calls himself Rockwell?
1: No, because he rocks well.
0: I swear that's the whole story.
1: That was it?
0: Yeah. He's like that Gordy guy's nephew
1: Barry Gordy Jr.'s son.
0: Oh, he's his son. Gordy Jr. was a big producer, right? Yeah. He did like the Michael Jackson stuff.
1: Mm-hmm.
0: Yeah. So his son comes along.
2: Daddy, I'm going to make an album.
3: Okay, son. You're going to need a stage name.
2: I rock well.
0: Really?
2: That's not a rock song, you moron.
0: Oh, no. I'm in a bad mood. Anyway. So I noticed McFly's gone. Jeff Goldblum's gone.
1: McFly buzzed me yesterday.
0: Spider Dude's gone.
1: Yeah.
0: Did you kill him?
1: No, I almost...
0: You killed our
1: fly? I almost swallowed him.
0: Oh, no. Perhaps you'll die.
1: He buzzed my face, and I was like, okay.
0: Well, he's gone now. He cleared out. We got no bugs in here now. Spiders and the flies are gone.
1: Hmm.
0: That's weird. It was lonely in here this morning. I came in. I'm like, where's all my little dudes?
1: Where's my little pets?
0: Where'd they all go? Ready to do a Clemens report?
1: Mm-hmm.
0: Let's do the Clemens report. Luckily, I wrote this when I was in a better mood. So it shouldn't be too bad. This is the Clemens report for Tuesday, May 26, 2026. Lenny Kravitz turned 62 today. Bobcat Goldthwait, 64. Remember that voice?
1: Oh, my gosh.
0: Well, Police Academy movies, right? That's where we learned about him.
1: Mm-hmm.
0: Philip Michael Thomas is 77.
1: Oh, Miami Vice.
0: Yes. Tubbs. Yeah, that's funny. That's your nickname, too. Hank Williams Jr. is 77 as well. Pam Grier is 77. Actress, right?
2: Yeah. She's like Foxy Brown.
0: Okay. Stevie Nicks is 78. And Brent Musburger is 87. Tell us who Brent Musburger is.
1: He's a sportscaster.
0: Like, for a long time.
1: And born in the same town I was born in.
0: What town is that?
1: Portland.
0: Really?
1: Yeah.
0: He's from Portland?
1: Mm-hmm. Hmm. Yeah, he called, he was on CBS with the day the Blazers won the championship way back in 77.
0: Oh, man, that had to be big, right?
1: Yeah.
0: That's cool. Let's see, what else is going on? Ooh, big news. Here's the big story for the Clemens Report this morning. King Charles got pooped on by a seal. Just so you know. I did once. First time I ever went to In-N-Out Burger. I walked out of In-N-Out Burger, and we were just talking about, you know, should I buy a shirt, you know? I'm like, well, it's not Disneyland or anything, you know? I'm not going to turn this into some big deal.
1: Ooh, I went to In-N-Out Burger. I got my own shirt.
0: Walk outside, seagull pooped on me. Walk back inside, bought a shirt.
1: Think that was planned?
0: I think so. I think they have little robot or brainwashed seagulls working for them. Go poop on that guy. He needs a shirt. All right, so a new list ranked the best country singers from every state. George Strait beat out Willie Nelson in Texas. Okay.
1: Pretty close.
0: That's a tough one.
1: Yeah.
0: Texas. Kentucky chose Chris Stapleton over Loretta Lynn. I don't know about that one.
1: Whoa.
0: I mean, Chris Stapleton's good, but Loretta Lynn, she's like a queen.
1: She's iconic, yeah.
0: So in Oregon, who do you think it was?
1: I have no clue. I've been thinking about this all weekend.
0: In Oregon is Joni Harms.
1: I've heard of her from Malala.
0: I've introduced her before.
1: Yeah.
0: Joni Harms. Who is good, but we got to mention my friend Melody Guy.
1: Oh.
0: I like Melody Guy. She's a great lady.
1: I've heard her music,
0: she's
1: too.
0: She's got a new album. Yeah, go check it out.
1: Oh, okay.
0: Melody Guy. Pretty good stuff. Pittsburgh Steelers quarterback Aaron Rodgers says this

0: And that makes no sense to me.
1: No.
0: And nothing against Elliot Page. I think Elliot Page is a fine actor. I really do. But Troy?
1: Yeah.
0: Or excuse me, I keep saying Troy. It's Achilles.
1: That's even...
0: Because Brad Pitt played Achilles in the movie Troy. Oh, sorry, I'm getting that all mixed up.
1: Okay, I'm with you now.
0: It's easy to be confused.
1: Elliot.
0: What, Carl? What did you cut the mics out for, man? That was some good commentary right there. I don't think I should be working today. A man from Nepal has set a record by climbing Mount Everest 32 times. And you thought your commute was bad.
1: Oh, jeez.
0: Every day. I don't know if a Mile High Coffee Shop was a good idea.
1: Oh, God.
0: I go up there every day, start making the coffee. Nobody shows up. I don't know. The inventor of Tickle Me Elmo has passed away.
1: Oh.
0: 78 years old. He died while testing his new invention, Fight Me to the Death, to Elmo.
1: Gosh. Oh, gosh.
2: I got a knife.
1: Oh, my God.
2: I got a knife and a bad attitude.
1: Yike.
2: You tickle me one more time, buddy. It's over for you.
0: And finally, the oldest Red Lobster is closing after 56 years. This Red Lobster's been around for a long time. It gave crabs to more people than a Kardashian. That's the Clemens Report for Tuesday, May 26th, 2026.
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All right, Jimbo's got the weather for us. 40% chance of showers today and much cooler. High today of 57. Showers tonight with a low of 41. Then early showers, partly sunny, and back to 72 tomorrow. Right now it's 36 in Madras, 34 in Prineville and Sisters in Redmond. It's 38 in Bend. Find weather and more at MyCentralOregon.com.

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1: Were you just goofing off over there or what?
2: Yeah.
1: at least he's honest about it. 10 minutes away from 7 o'clock. It's 6:50 on the West Coast.
2: 38 degrees in Bend.
1: And it's time for the weekend reports, right?
2: Yes.
1: It's already, man.
2: I know.
1: It's going by fast, probably because you're goofing off. All right. Let's do the weekend reports. Oh, wait. We have a thing. We never remember to play the jingle for it. And this is important, you know.
2: Yes.
1: We'll start with you, Jimbo. What'd you do this weekend?
2: Let's see. Friday was at the store called Lark Mountain Modern. Played some music for Friday night down there. That was a great time. Thank you to Liz and crew. And then, Saturday we had the Oregon Lightning game against Michigan. And that was a lot of fun, even though we lost. And Sunday. I have to think.
1: You don't remember what you did Sunday?
2: No.
1: So that was all Saturday? Friday and Saturday.
2: That was all Friday and Saturday. Wow. Sunday, what did I do Sunday?

0: Monday. I don't remember. And then yesterday, went to M. Jacobs and was there for a little while and then mowed the lawn when I got done.
1: Nice. The lawn's looking good.
0: Lawn, the backyard looks phenomenal.
1: That's awesome. Our backyard is looking a lot better. Jennifer spent the whole weekend doing the backyard.
0: Yeah.
1: Planting stuff. Got this new giant like trough like you'd use to like feed your cow.
0: Oh, yeah.
1: Yeah. And she's got a bunch of stuff planted in there.
0: Oh, how cool.
1: All kinds of stuff. So this isn't even my weekend report. This is Jennifer's weekend report. What kind of voice should I give Jennifer? How about like one of Marge's sisters? Yeah. Okay, hey, if you know my wife, do not tell her about this, please. But yeah, I worked in the garden all weekend while my bum husband just laid around and played video games.
2: I'm gonna Diablo him when I'm done.
1: What does that mean?
0: I don't know.
1: Weirdo. Speaking of Diablo, so at one point, after she's done all this gardening stuff for 3 days, she decides to go on an 80s kick. And so we watch The Big Chill. And then I go play some Diablo. Then I come downstairs and she's watching She-Devil.
0: Oh, God.
1: With Roseanne Barr.
0: Yes.
1: Which I got mixed feelings about that movie. It's kind of a cute movie and everything, but it's Roseanne Barr. I don't know. It's just weird. I wasn't really into her persona when she first came out.
0: I wasn't either.
1: Because it was like, it was weird. It's like, and she's just a regular working mom or whatever. And I was like, yeah, okay. Whatever. I think I like her more now than I did back then. And now she's a little bit crazy, I think.
0: Yeah, she's right? Out there.
1: Does she seem just a little bit crazy?
0: A little.
1: I don't know a whole lot about her. But anyways, the She-Devil movie was interesting. Basically, she's getting revenge on her ex-husband by ruining his life. He ends up in jail. And then that's the happy ending of the movie. I'm like, I don't know about this. Also watched a movie called, I'm not sure exactly how to say it, Okja. It's O-K-J-A. And it's about this company that puts out this contest of what farmer could raise the most perfect pig for eating. And this little girl raises this pig and it's like giant. He's like a hippo. He looks more like a hippo than a pig. He's huge.
0: Okay.
1: Well, then they take it and it ends up going to the slaughterhouse and she's trying to save it. And it's just crazy. It was not what I expected at all. Now, it definitely, a big point of this movie, I think, was to turn you into a vegetarian. And I got to be honest, it almost worked.
0: Was it graphic?
1: It was a little graphic, but it was just, I don't know. I mean, if you've ever seen I've seen slaughterhouses before. It's hard to continue to eat meat after you see that.
0: It's disturbing.
1: It really is, the way we do that. We are a disgusting race.
0: I mean, the first
1: disgusting race.
0: First time I heard what hot dogs were made out of, I didn't eat hot dogs for about...
1: Yeah, of course they mentioned that in the movie,
0: you know,
1: too.
0: I didn't eat hot dogs for about 2 days.
1: Yeah, sure. Yeah, right. I got one waiting for me at home. I'm leaving right now. See you later. Bye. And then, of course, I did the wedding on Saturday. I was out at Aspen Lakes, and that's always good. Worked with some cool people, the wedding planner, Miley, and then Kelly. You know Kelly out there.
0: Yeah,
1: she's
0: yeah.
1: super nice.
0: Yep.
1: And not just everybody else I
0: that
1: worked with.
0: That outdoor area where they have the mountains at the backdrop, it's so cool.
1: That's a cool little wedding area,
0: it's
1: right?
0: It's so cool.
1: It's just on that back patio.
0: Yeah.
1: Kind of by the outside of the pro shop, right?
0: Mm-hmm.
1: In the pro shop, right? Over there, there's the bar. And the pro shop's on the other side of that building.
0: Right. But that's just
1: so
0: a
1: that
0: great
1: building.
0: Point.
1: Yeah, it's kind of cool. Then we got there and Bryce is looking around. He's all, it's called Aspen Lakes. I don't see any lakes. But there's like this little pond out there. I'm like, oh, maybe that's it. So we had to look it up on Google. We found the lakes. One big lake, bunch of little lakes.
0: Gotcha.
1: Aspen Lakes.
0: Never knew the lakes there.
1: Now you know. 655 on the West Coast.
0: 38 in Bend.
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9: Good morning. Madras residents have an opportunity to meet the three finalists selected for the position of city administrator. The meet and greet is June 10th, 6 p.m. at Initiative Brewing. Final interviews will take place the next day, June 11th at Madras City Hall. Bend Lapine Schools named Tony Sanchez their next Chief Human Resources Officer. Sanchez has been an HR executive the past 25 years and will oversee all HR functions for the Bend Lapine School District. He'll begin his new role July 1st. Neighbor Impact Home Source is hosting a homeownership affordable fair next week in Redmond. Local housing developers will share info about the next steps on becoming a homeowner. That free info fair is next Wednesday, June 3rd, 5:30 p.m. at Redmond City Hall. Much cooler today, our highs in the 50s. Warming back up tomorrow, a high of 73, and with a mix of sun, cloud, showers, and a thunderstorm in the forecast for Thursday and Friday. More on that at MyCentralOregon.com. 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
8: KQAK. Ben. All right, coming up, we'll talk about what today is. Do the birthday shout-outs, all that. Also, you and I will do our little trivia question. I'm above 50% for the month now.
10: Nice.
8: Yeah.

0: 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Rock and Roll's Greatest Hits, 105.7 KQAK. Good morning. Dave Clemens here along with Jimbo.
1: Hello.
0: Carl, the one-eyed producer, here as well. We'll find out what today is in just a moment. First, though, Jimbo and I do these little trivia question things behind the scenes. Sometimes we do them on the air.
1: Mm-hmm.
0: I'm at 56% for May, 61% for Lifetime. So I don't know what that means. I think that means low IQ. I don't know.
1: Actually, better than 50%, that's pretty good.
0: My goal was to get back up above 50% because we started May off really bad. So we've answered 20 or 50 questions so far, and we got 28 right in the month of May. Lifetime score, I don't know, they reset it every once in a while, so you never really get a true lifetime. But out of 275, we got 167. That's 61%. Today's question, which famous musician is television personality Al Roker's cousin? Is it Marvin Gaye, Lenny Kravitz, Lionel Richie, or Smokey Robinson?
1: That's tough because I don't know. This is just a guess. I'm going to say Lenny Kravitz.
0: See, I think you're right, but here's why. It's Lenny Kravitz's birthday today. So I'm going to say, oh, it's got to be Lenny, right? Why else would they bring it up?
1: Yeah.
0: I'm pushing answer. Al Roker and Lenny Kravitz are cousins through Roker's mother and Kravitz's mother. Actress Roxy Roker, who were closely related family members. Oh, it didn't say. Oh, okay. So Roxy Roker is Kravitz's mom.
1: Right.
0: Okay, I get it.
1: And she was on the Jeffersons.
0: Yes, as Helen.
1: Yes.
0: Lenny Kravitz later became one of the most successful rock musicians of his generation, winning four consecutive Grammy Awards for Best Male Rock Vocal Performance between 1999 and 2002. The relationship became public knowledge in 2011 when Kravitz made an appearance on the Today Show. So there you go. So good, we got it.
1: Whew.
0: So what's my now I'm at 57% for May.
1: That's good.
0: Yeah. All right, let's do this thing. Find out what today is. Starting with the birthdays. Lenny Kravitz turned 62 today. Did you know that he's cousins with Al Roker?
1: I do now.
0: Yeah. Bobcat Goldthwait, 64 today. Philip Michael Thomas, that's Tubbs from
1: Miami Vice.
0: Yeah, 77. Hank Williams Jr. is 77 today. How's that guy still alive?
1: Yeah. He almost died. He fell down a mountainside.
0: Yeah, I know. I saw John Boy played him. Yeah. In the movie. Yeah. Do you remember that? The guy that played John Boy?
1: In the 70s, yep.
0: And we used to always make jokes about that because in the movie, John Boy's on this ledge out in Montana or something. And he says something like, I'm going to make her mine. And right then, that's when he falls off the cliff. And so my buddy and I, we used to always do that. Anytime we were close to a cliff, we go, I'm going to make her mine.
1: What's wrong with you?
0: Pam Grier, 77 today. What was her character again?
1: Foxy Brown.
0: Oh, yeah, Foxy Brown. Stevie Nicks turns 78 today, and Brent Musburger turns 87 today. All right, if you're one of my close personal friends on Facebook, I'll give you a shout-out when your birthday shows up. Dave Miller's birthday today.
1: Ah.
0: Is it that Dave Miller?
1: I think so.
0: I've got a few Dave Miller friends on here. No, this is a different Dave Miller. Why did you say I think so? Why did you think so?
1: Because I don't recall when his birthday is.
0: So you just
1: I
0: defaulted to I think so?
1: Yeah.
0: John Book, Heidi Luna, Harold Banks, Robert Cordaz, Christine Reed, Gib Graham. Oh, my friend Amanda Mitchell's birthday today. Oh, my friend Tony Willard's birthday today. Well, I guess they're all technically my friends, aren't they?
1: Technically.
0: They're close personal friends.
1: Yeah.
0: Roberto Feria. Adrian Nelson. Lisa McCaw. McCaw. McCaw. That's just a crow at a McDonald's.
2: McCaw.
0: Heidi Smith. Zach Tucker. And Tina Howell. If you know any of these people, let them know you heard about their birthday. Well, you're listening to the Dave Clemens Experience on Rock and Roll's Greatest Hits, 105.7 KQAK. Real quick, let's talk about what today is. There wasn't very many things on here. World Redhead Day. That's one of my questions. Your favorite redhead?
1: Oh, I'm going to have to think about that one.
0: World Dracula Day. I was with that. Who's your favorite Dracula or your favorite vampire?
1: The Count on Sesame Street.
0: That's pretty good. One. Two. he was pretty good.
1: Yeah.
0: It was a pretty good one. National Paper Airplane Day.
1: You made one that one time.
0: Yeah, it wasn't very good. I'm not very good at making those. And then National Blueberry Cheesecake Day. And you know what this reminds me of? Did you ever have Thrifty's Blueberry Cheesecake Ice Cream?
1: Once.
0: You didn't like it?
1: I got sick off it.
0: I think you're lying.
1: No, I got sick off
0: it. I think you make stuff up.
1: No, I got sick off it. Went to a friend's birthday party. That's what they had.
0: And you got sick from it?
1: Yeah. It's too rich.
0: Oh, man. That stuff is good. What are you talking about? All right, but that's what today is. Up next, take a look at Central Oregon weather. 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
0: weather. All right, coming up, we'll talk about the Hawaiian Golf Tournament that's coming up. In Prineville, of all places.
1: Looking at a chance of showers today. High today of 57. Showers and cooler tonight with a low of 41. And then we start out with showers early tomorrow, partly sunny. And back to the 70s, 72 tomorrow. Right now it's 34 in Lapine, 40 in Bend. Find weather and more at MyCentralOregon.com and make it your homepage today.

0: think this is the right lid for my thing.
1: Isn't that the one that goes to the purple one, or did you throw the purple one away?
2: Purple one's gone, but no, this isn't the purple one. Look, this is a hollow.
1: Oh.
2: That's a weird thing.
1: Yeah.
2: I spilled water in here.
1: Yeah, usually those are capped off.
2: This looks like a little shot glass. Like you fill this thing up with whiskey and then you got a little built-in shot glass.
1: You know, I think you just found another use for that.
3: That's awesome.
1: Coffee time.
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2: 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High today is going to be about 57, partly sunny skies. Chance of rain showers, they say, after 11. Did you wash your car yesterday?
1: Yesterday? No, I did Sunday.
2: That's how it works. You wash your car, then it rains, right?
1: Yes.
2: So we're going to get rain all week.
1: Off and on.
2: How'd that happen?
1: Well, we need it, but yeah.
2: It's bizarre.
1: Now, if this had been a normal where Memorial Day weekend was like at the end of the month, misery.
2: Yeah, right. All right, up next, we're going to check in with Bill Baker, find out what's trending, and today's moment of inspiration just around the corner, and more of rock and roll's greatest hits on the way on 105.7.
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7: Good morning. 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The meet and greet is June 10th, 6 p.m. at Initiative Brewing. Final interviews will take place the next day, June 11th at Madras City Hall. Ben Lapine Schools named Tony Sanchez their next Chief Human Resources Officer. Sanchez has been an HR executive the past 25 years and will oversee all HR functions for the Ben Lapine School District. He'll begin his new role July 1st. 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That free info fair is next Wednesday, June 3rd, 5:30 p.m. at Redmond City Hall. Much cooler today, our highs in the 50s. Warming back up tomorrow, a high of 73, and with a mix of sun, cloud, showers, and a thunderstorm in the forecast for Thursday and Friday. More on that at MyCentralOregon.com. 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
8: 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Time now for today's moment of inspiration. 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I'm going to play music there.
9: Yeah. That's going to be fun.
8: 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Today's moment of inspiration comes from Miles Davis, the legendary jazz musician, born on this day in 1926. He said, "I'm always thinking about creating. My future starts when I wake up every morning. Every day I find something creative to do with my life."
9: I like that.
8: That's Miles Davis.
9: Yeah.
8: He's no longer with us, right?
9: No.
8: Oh, wow. As a matter of fact, if he was, he'd be 100 years old today, right?
9: Yeah.

0: And that's your moment of inspiration. Coming up, we got the Clemens Report. Right now, it's Fleetwood Mac. Speaking of birthdays, it's
1: Stevie
0: Nicks' birthday. Is this her? She sings this one, right?
1: Yes.
0: Yeah, Stevie Nicks, Fleetwood Mac on KQAK.

0: long, long, slow fade on this one. Jimbo, I wrote a little one-minute song about how to impress a woman and how to impress a man. And I think it's just good relationship advice for everybody. Would you like to hear it?
1: Sure.

0: up naked. Bring food.
1: And that's it. It's pretty.
2: Oh my gosh.
3: I don't know. I saw that floating around like years ago. And then I was like, oh, I wonder if I could turn that into a song. So I didn't write it. But I did produce the
2: song.
3: The thing, yeah.
2: That's cool.
3: Ridiculous, right?
2: That's funny.
3: All right, good. Now everybody knows what they need to do. Get cooking, ladies. It's time now. I don't know. Actually, you don't even cook. You can swing by 7-Eleven and pick up a slice of pizza. Just do the other part and you're in. All right, it's time for the Clemens Report. For Tuesday, May 26, 2026, this is the Dave Clemens Experience on Rock and Roll's Greatest Hits 105.7 KQAK. I'm Dave Clemens. Jimbo's here.
2: Hello and good morning.
3: And so is Carl, the one-eyed producer. Marion Mitchell Morrison was born on this day in 1907. Marion was known for acting in westerns, but he also took on war and political dramas. Nominated for 3 Academy Awards, the Duke would earn Best Actor for the Western True Grit in 1969. Of course, you know Marion as John Wayne. A new list ranked the best country singer from every state. George Strait beat out Willie Nelson in Texas, and Kentucky chose Chris Stapleton over Loretta Lynn. I'm okay with the George decision. I'm having troubles with the Chris Stapleton, Loretta Lynn thing.
2: Yeah, me too.
3: Now, in Oregon, we don't have a lot to choose from on the West Coast, you know. I mean, if you get down to like, California's an interesting one. I didn't see who they went for there.
2: Oh,
3: yeah. You get to California, you get that whole Bakersfield thing.
2: Yeah, I was just thinking that.
3: You know, what's
2: Dwight Yoakam?
3: Well, I don't think Dwight's from there. Is Dwight from there? Buck Owens is.
2: Yeah,
3: I think Dwight just likes Buck.
2: Okay.
3: I feel like Dwight Yoakam is like from Oklahoma or something. Isn't he?
2: I don't know. I don't remember.
3: Great. Now, why'd you bring up Dwight Yoakam? Because you don't know anything that you're talking about. Dwight Yoakam.
2: Gary Allen's from California.
3: Oh, he is?
2: Yeah.
3: See, that'd be a good one, too.
2: I had to think about that for a sec.
3: I don't see where he's from. Oh, you go to Wikipedia. He's born in Pikeville, Kentucky.
2: Okay.
3: So you just be quiet over there.
2: Okay. I just the association with him and Buck Owens together there in the
3: 90s. Is huge.
2: Yeah,
3: yeah. Because they both sang Streets of Bakersfield together.
2: Yes.
3: What were we even talking about? Oh, yeah, in Oregon, it's Joni Harms. Which is good. Don't get me wrong. I like Joni. Mm-hmm. I've actually introduced her a couple times, different shows and stuff. But they got to mention my friend Melody Guy. She's got a new album out, Melody Guy does.
2: Oh, okay.
3: She's good. Go check out Melody Guy if you like country music. Two of the child actors from Modern Family are now roommates in Los Angeles. You know, most child actors only become roommates when they enter rehab at the same time. Michael Bay is going to direct a movie about the rescue of 2 downed American pilots in Iran last month. And the rumor is Elliot Page will play a 6'4", 250-pound black drill sergeant. Because that's how they're doing movies now.
2: Wow.
3: Yeah. Papa John's is expanding to sandwiches. Because even Papa John's knows it can't make pizza.
2: Ooh. Ooh.
3: I've never had Papa John's, have you?
2: They were here briefly.
3: They were.
2: Yeah.
3: The inventor of Tickle Me Elmo has passed away at the age of 78. His funeral will be open casket so everyone can give him one last tickle.
2: Oh, no.
3: And look at this. The oldest Red Lobster is closing after 56 years. That Red Lobster was open for a long time. It gave crabs to more people than a Kardashian. And that's the Clemens Report for Tuesday, May 26, 2026.
4: Good morning. Central Oregon wakes up with the

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0: All right, coming up, a poll asked people to rank their current interest in going to various casual dining establishments. In other words, what's your favorite restaurant? That's coming up.
9: 40% chance of showers today, a high of 57, showers and 41 tonight. We'll start out with early showers tomorrow, then partly sunny at a high of 72. Find weather and more at MyCentralOregon.com.

0: I gotta be honest. Facebook is really, really tuning into who I am. I'm looking over at the sponsored stuff on the right-hand side of the screen. They give you these different commercials or whatever.
1: Mm-hmm.
0: There's a commercial for Omaha Steaks and the Tiny Dancers coming to town. How about that? It's because we keep talking about
2: That's
0: it.
2: That's like Facebook, right up your alley.
0: Facebook thinks I want to go.
2: Facebook doesn't think you want to go.
0: I don't think I would go to that show.
2: I know you
0: want to. If they gave me tickets, I would not go. There's no way.

0: I don't know. I feel like shows like that are a little bit
1: exploitive.
0: Yeah. Anyway, but now it's little people on top of that. I mean, I don't know. Maybe they like it. They're making money on it. Whatever. But I don't know. I just don't feel good about being part of that. Like I never liked. I almost said I never liked exotic dancers. I like exotic dancers, but I don't like those established ones. Mm. You know what I mean? I could probably count on my fingers how many times I've gone in my entire life.
1: Me too, actually.
0: To those kind of clubs. Yeah, and again, I'm not saying anything about the people that are working there or even the people that are going there, but for me, there's just something that doesn't feel right about it.
1: Maybe the fact that you're married.
0: No, that has nothing to do with it. If anything, I'm more apt to go because I'm married. Well, just because less chance of things getting out of hand. I'm living by different rules now than I did when I was 25.
1: Well, that's true. We all are.
0: Yeah,
1: hopefully.
0: So it's not that because she wouldn't care. Now, if she had a problem with it, then obviously that would be the reason, but yeah, she wouldn't care.
1: Yeah, I just don't go.
0: Why, would Lisa be mad at you if you went to a strip club?
1: Yeah.
0: She would?
1: Yeah.
0: Oh, we need to go.
1: No, I don't go out of respect for my wife.
0: Bring her with you.
1: No.
0: Actually, don't take her to the Tiny Dancer show because they'll think she's one of the workers trying to escape.
1: Oh, my Lord.
0: All right, let's talk about, let's switch gears here and talk about TV real quick. Or not TV, our favorite restaurants.
1: Boy, you really.
0: I got a little flustered on that one.
1: Favorite restaurants.
0: Yeah. So it says here, men are more likely to prefer Buffalo Wild Wings, and women are more likely to want Red Robin. But it says everybody likes Olive Garden. We're talking casual dining here. So it just made me ask the question online, your favorite restaurant. What did you say?
1: I haven't answered the question yet, but it's a restaurant I miss that was here for a long time, the Phoenix. Their food was amazing.
0: Did you get over there very often?
1: We did quite a bit.
0: Oh, you
1: actually
0: did?
1: And when Mom was alive, that was her favorite place to
0: really?
1: Go.
0: Really? Yeah. Really? Okay. Well, when Mom was alive, it wasn't the Phoenix. It was the Roadhouse.
1: No.
0: It wasn't the Phoenix very long.
1: I know, but when it was the Phoenix, we went there frequently.
0: I don't think Mom was alive when the Phoenix, was she?
1: Yes.
0: Are you sure?
1: Positive.
0: What year did Mom die?
1: Hold on a minute here.
0: Maybe that's why she died.
1: No.
0: Okay.
1: No. No, it was the Phoenix.
0: Because
1: we'd go there quite frequently. We went there once for Thanksgiving.
0: Really?
1: Because we didn't feel like cooking.
0: I didn't think the Phoenix was there very long, but okay. Because I remember it as the Roadhouse.
1: Well, it was the Roadhouse before. I do remember when it was Roadhouse. And then it changed.
0: Gotcha. Now what is it?
1: The Roadhouse.
0: It went back to being a Roadhouse?
1: Huh.
0: Owned by the Timbers people.
1: Yeah, Traxler.
0: Right? Am I right?
1: Traxler Group, yes.
0: Yeah.
1: Yes, yes.
0: Have you been in there yet?
1: I haven't had a chance to get in yet.
0: Let's go right now. See you later, bye.
1: I don't think they do breakfast.
0: Oh, okay. Well, just an idea. Okay, let's see. Favorite restaurant. I mean, of course, it's got to be like a local thing, right?
1: So, yeah.
0: Like, I really enjoy Jake's for breakfast.
1: Yes.
0: I really enjoy Jake's.
1: Yes.
0: I made a joke about him last week, but I like Jake's. I like El Rodeo, right? Well, that's the thing. Are Mexican restaurants, my understanding is they're like the same family owns several of them. Not all of them, but several of them.
1: Mm-hmm.
0: So they're very similar. So I like them all. I like all the Mexican restaurants that we have in town. I do. Super Burrito? Yes, please. Oh, ground beef. Thank you.
1: Sounds like you frequent there.
0: Yeah, every couple weeks,
1: well,
0: for
1: good,
0: sure.
1: Good.
0: I like it. I like it. Now, what's the one on 3rd? Is that El Rodeo? Am I thinking the right one? I get them mixed up, the names, between the one that's on 3rd and the one in the Cascade Village Shopping Center.
1: Yes.
0: Yes? Yes, what?
1: I'm thinking.
0: Different names, right?
1: I think El Rodeo is the one with the bowl out in front of it.
0: That would make sense.
1: Yeah. And
0: so what's the one on 3rd Street up here? Because I love that guy. The guy that runs that place,
1: uh-huh.
0: That guy's so cool. I love that guy. He always knows your name. Like, he met me once, and then he knew me from then on out.
1: Huh.
0: And you see him walking around to the tables, talking to everybody. I love restaurants like that.
1: We also like up in Madeline's.
0: Madeline's is excellent.
1: Yeah.
0: Yes, yes, yes. I'm with you on that. I also I love Madeline's. I do like Olive Garden. Do you like Olive Garden?
1: Not my fave.
0: No?
1: No.
0: Really? A little Tour of Italy? You don't like the Tour of Italy?
1: Not my favorite.
0: Interesting. Okay, who do you do for Italian food in this town? Is that other
1: Papa
0: one?
1: Murphy's.
0: That other one close? Oh my gosh! You win the grand prize. That is the perfect answer right there. Right? Any pizza? I'll do any pizza.
1: Yeah.
0: All right, we got a break. We've got Bill Baker standing by with what's trending this morning. Your show from 3 to 7 every day, brought to you by
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0: All right, checking in with Bill Baker now. He's standing by with what's trending this morning. 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
8: Good morning. 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The meet and greet is June 10th, 6 p.m. at Initiative Brewing. Final interviews will take place the next day, June 11th at Madras City Hall. Bend Lapine Schools named Tony Sanchez their next Chief Human Resources Officer. Sanchez has been an HR executive the past 25 years and will oversee all HR functions for the Bend Lapine School District. He'll begin his new role July 1st. 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Much cooler today, our highs in the 50s. Warming back up tomorrow, a high of 73, and with a mix of sun, cloud, showers, and a thunderstorm in the forecast for Thursday and Friday. More on that at MyCentralOregon.com.

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4: Okay, in answer to your questions, El Rodeo is the restaurant on 3rd Street.
1: Mm-hmm.
4: Okay. Pastini is the place for Italian food.
1: Oh, yeah, that's pretty good, too. I do like pastinis.
4: Yeah, yeah. And we seem to agree because our regular places are Jake's, El Rodeo, Pastini, Red Robin. We were just there yesterday.
1: Nice. I like it.
4: We like Madeline's, but they raised their lunch deal from $10 to $12.
1: Oh, yeah, yeah. Prices just keep going up. Still sounds like a pretty good deal, though.
4: Oh, yeah, yeah. Compared with other things.
1: Sure, yeah. Sure. Isn't that interesting on how many things that you and I disagree on, but how many things we agree on, Bob?
4: Yeah, yeah. Well, food, we seem to have a little bit of an agreement on.
1: I think we do. That's awesome. I love that. You're my food buddy.
4: Yeah. Well, I like winning food from you guys. I've been winning food from you guys since 1994.
1: That's awesome. I got to fly, Bob, but I'm glad you called in.

0: Beast of burden. That's weird. Isn't that like an ox? Isn't that a beast of burden? Is an ox. I feel like you say beast of burden, I think of two things. Sexy Mick Jagger and an ox. That's it. Right? When you think beast of burden, put the rock and roll aside.
1: Like a wildebeest or something.
0: Yeah, right? Yeah, something that's having to pull like a heavy plow.
1: Yeah.
0: Yeah. Well, okay. I'm right, right? That's
1: big old ox with the ring hanging out of its nose.
0: Right. Right. What do oxes and Britney have in common?
1: A ring in the nose.
0: Yeah, right? Doesn't your daughter have a ring in her nose?
1: Oh, my Britney, yes.
0: Yeah. Yeah. Are we allowed to talk about that?
1: That's fine.
0: Okay, yeah.
1: I don't like it.
0: I think it's kind of a good idea, like, to do it, like, when they're really young. Put that little ring on their nose, and then you've got more games to play when it's food time. Instead of just doing the airplane or the choo-choo train, you can go, knock, knock, knock, open up. It's time to have some food.
2: Oh, my gosh, that's funny. Knock on the door.
0: Just an idea.
2: Here comes the spoon through the door.
0: Right, exactly.
2: Is there anybody home?
1: You just came up with a new way to feed the kid.
0: Yeah, I think so. I think so. What are we doing here? Why is the phone ringing?
1: That's a good question. Oh, I know why it's ringing.
0: You think they're calling for that already?
1: Yeah, it's about that time.
0: I guess it's possible.
1: Yeah, it's about that time.
0: All right. Well, we're going to have to hang up on that first call because it's not fair that they start calling before we even do it.
1: Yeah.
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0: All right. 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That's 541-318-5725.
1: Good luck.
0: Fifth caller wins rodeo tickets. Dude, give me a yeehaw or something.
2: Yeehaw!
0: Oh my gosh, that's almost too good.
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0: High 57. Showers tonight, low of 41. We'll start out with showers tomorrow, partial clearing, and a high of 72 for Wednesday. Right now it's 42 in Bend. Weather and more, MyCentralOregon.com.
1: Oh, this is a nice song. You'd love Journey.
0: Yes.
1: Do you play this for Lisa?
0: No.
1: Oh, you should, dude. She would totally make out with you.

0: Journey with open arms. Rock and roll's greatest hits, 105.7 KQAK. Oh, this is when the disco ball drops down from the ceiling. We turn the lights down and we boogie.
1: We do it all the time when we hit it.
0: Evelyn Champagne King, just around the corner, Wheel of Birthdays. 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

0: So the trick is, they say, is you got to tie in what's going on musically with what's going on the show. So we just heard from A Flock of Seagulls. And in today's Clemens Report, we found out that King Charles got pooped on by a seagull. Hopefully a real seagull and not one of these guys.
1: Oh.
0: Because that'd be gross.
1: Yeah, it'd be a lot messier. Maybe.
0: I think I got an idea for a new superhero. Just a guy that's got one of those. What are those? They're like motor-powered hang gliders. You see those guys flying around sometimes?
1: Okay.
0: Okay. Dress him as a seagull. He just goes around pooping on people. Someone's got to stop him. Who's going to stop him? And there's like Captain Pooper Scooper. Okay, these are bad ideas, okay? I'm waiting for a good idea. Tomorrow, Nicolas Cage's new TV show comes out. Spider-Man Noir. It's Spider-Man if he would have taken place in the 50s or 40s. Maybe 30s, maybe 20s. I don't know, way back when everything was black and white.
1: Okay.
0: And he's like one of those detective guys, like, you know, that's like doing the talking thing.
2: That's right. In a world far, far away,
3: she came into my office with legs longer than a, I don't know what's got, a giraffe's neck. <I don't know. laughs> They were yellow and brown polka dot like that, too. It's gross. I don't know. Anyway, so that comes out tomorrow. I can't wait. I can't wait. Come on. Well, it's weird. I, you know, it's so funny. You go through your whole life. Can I be serious for a second?
1: Okay.
3: I need my serious music,
1: girl.
3: Yeah. Some people go through their whole life and they're wondering about what happens after you die. Where do we come from? Is there a God? And then, Nicolas Cage is going to be Spider-Man? I can no longer deny there's a God. Not only is there a God, he loves me the most. He's putting Nicolas Cage in a Spider-Man movie?
0: That's awesome.
1: You're in heaven.
0: Oh, you have no idea. Yesterday, my wife asked me the weirdest question ever. Have you ever seen Moonstruck? I'm all...
1: Oh, with Cher?
0: Yeah, and I go, yeah, I think I might have, Jennifer. Let's see, that's Sharon. Who's the guy in that one? You don't remember?
1: Nicolas Cage.
0: Oh, dear. Right? That's what I said. She goes, oh, yeah, right. I'm like, yeah, I've seen every 150 of his movies, baby. Of course I saw it. Didn't like him much on that one.
1: She was so let down when you knew the answer, huh?
0: Yeah, she really was. All right, 825 on the West Coast.
1: 42 in Bend.
0: This is the Dave Clemens Experience of Rock and Roll's Greatest Hits.
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0: 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Spinning that, baby. If it lands on your birthday, then you can win an 8-inch bun cake if you're the first caller with that birthday. From happy birthday to just because to, oh my gosh, Nicolas Cage is in a movie and he's going to be the Spider-Man. It's going to be so awesome. It comes out tomorrow. Nothing says it's sweeter than Nothing Bun Cakes. 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We've landed on June 3rd. So if you were born on June 3rd, your birthday's just around the corner. You can have a bun cake on your birthday.
1: Yeah.
0: 541-318-KQAK.
1: 541-318-5725.
0: If you were born on June 3rd.
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0: Good morning. Madras residents have an opportunity to meet the three finalists selected for the position of city administrator. The meet and greet is June 10th, 6 p.m. at Initiative Brewing. Final interviews will take place the next day, June 11th at Madras City Hall. Ben Lapine Schools named Tony Sanchez their next Chief Human Resources Officer. Sanchez has been an HR executive the past 25 years and will oversee all HR functions for the Ben Lapine School District. He'll begin his new role July 1st. Neighbor Impact HomeSource is hosting a homeownership affordable fair next week in Redmond. Local housing developers will share info about the next steps on becoming a homeowner. That free info fair is next Wednesday, June 3rd, 5:30 p.m. at Redmond City Hall. Much cooler today, our highs in the 50s. Warming back up tomorrow, a high of 73, and with a mix of sun, cloud, showers, and a thunderstorm in the forecast for Thursday and Friday. More on that at MyCentralOregon.com. 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
1: So that was interesting.
2: Awkward.
1: Yeah. Well, she said, so my birthday's not June 3rd. We'd already got our winner, Vera. Congratulations to Vera, born on June 3rd, won the Wheel of Birthdays today. Then this other lady calls in and she says, well, it's not my birthday, but it's my cousin's birthday, who's dead. And I'm like, I mean, what do I do with that?
2: Yeah.
1: Like, you know, because you want to honor. I mean, obviously, she's thinking about her cousin today.
2: Right.
1: That's passed away. But I can't give away a nothing bundt cake to every single person that knows someone that was born on a...
2: I know what you're saying. Yeah.
1: I would like to. But that's weird. I'll tell you, here's what we're going to do. I'll tell you what we're

0: to do. You and I will eat a bun cake in the name of this lady's cousin.
1: Oh, boy.
0: That passed away way too early. She was like 55 or something.
1: Yeah, real young.
0: And passed away of pancreatic cancer. So, you know what I think? I think we should eat two bun cakes for her. That's what I think.
1: Oh, my gosh.
0: Don't you?
1: I don't know if I can even eat one.
0: I know they're
1: big.
0: The 8-inch bun cake is more than one person.
1: Yeah,
0: for sure. Okay, we'll split one day, and then we'll split a different one the next day. And tell you what, we want to honor this lady's cousin so much. Let's do it 3 days in a row. We'll do a lemon bun cake one day because you like those, and then we'll do like a chocolatey type thing for one of those, and then an angel food bun cake.
1: Ooh,
0: because the cousin's an angel now.
1: Right. You are so weird.
0: I am so stupid, right? I know. I really am a weirdo. I got a weird headache today, too. It's probably a tumor.
1: It's not a tumor.
0: It's a tumor.
1: It's not a tumor.
0: 8:33 on the West Coast.
1: 44 in Bend.
0: We're running super late. We better do random facts already?
1: Yes.
0: Okay, we're doing random facts. In today's random facts, we find out that if you properly shuffle a deck of cards and lay them out, the odds are overwhelming that the order has never been seen before in the history of man. How can that be?
1: Yeah.
0: The twinning rate has increased by 1/3 since the 80s, up from 9 twins per 1,000 deliveries to 12. Currently, that adds up to about 1.6 million twins born each year throughout the world, which also means that one out of every 42 babies is a twin.
1: That seems like a relatively low number if you put the world numbers into that.
0: A low number?
1: Yeah, one in 42 babies.
0: That's a lot of twins, dude.
1: That's it. That's a lot, yeah.
0: Oh, I thought you were saying it was low. So that's crazy.
1: Yeah.
0: It's kind of unfair that it's changing. Because when I was young and in my prime, I had less of a chance of dating twins than I do now.
1: That's bizarre.
0: Did you know any twins?
1: I have cousins that are twins.
0: Oh, you do?
1: Yeah.
0: I had guy friends that were twins. I'm trying to think of it. Oh, no. I knew we had some chick twins in school back in the day.
1: Actually, two sets of cousins that are twins now.
0: You do? See, the rate's going up.
1: Yeah. One on each side of the family.
0: Really?
1: Yeah.
0: That's interesting, right? The twin thing. Because I think there's like the weird psychic thing.
1: Mm-hmm. My wife's side, male twins. My side, female twins.
0: They should date. They could make a bubblegum commercial.
1: What was it?
0: Double mint gums?
1: The double mint twins.
0: All right, 8:35 on the West Coast.
1: 44 in Bend.
0: Clemens Report coming up. 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

0: Jay Giles Band, Rock and Roll's Greatest Hits, 105.7 KQAK. Good morning. This is the Dave Clemens Experience. I'm Dave Clemens. Jimbo's here.
1: Hello and good morning.
0: And so is Carl, the one-eyed producer. Up next, a look at Central Oregon weather. We also have some Bob Seger coming up. But first, it is time for the Clemens Report. The final version for Tuesday, May 26, 2026. Birthdays today. We've got Lenny Kravitz turning 62 today. Bobcat Goldthwait, 64. Philip Michael Thomas is 77. Hank Jr., 77 as well. So is Pam Grier. It's a 77 club. Ooh, that'd be a heck of a party. Philip Michael Thomas, Hank Williams Jr., and Pam Grier. So the guy from
2: Miami Vice.
0: Miami Vice. And then Hank Williams Jr.
2: And then Foxy Cephas, Brown.
0: And then Foxy Brown. That'd be something. Stevie Nicks turns 78 today. Brent Musburger is 87. And he's our golden oldie. King Charles got pooped on by a seagull. It was big news. I mean, it was like a week ago, but still. They're still talking about it. Marion Mitchell Morris was born on this day in 1907. Now, Marion was known for acting in Westerns, but he also took on war and political dramas. He was nominated for 3 Academy Awards. The Duke would earn Best Actor for the Western True Grit, 1969. Of course, Marion Mitchell Morris, and you probably know him as John Wayne.
2: Mm-hmm.
0: We have the same first name.
2: Yes, you do.
0: Marion. M-A-R-I-O-N. Ooh, a new list ranked the best country singer from every state. George Strait beat out Willie Nelson in Texas. Well, that makes sense to me. But this one doesn't. In Kentucky, they went with Chris Stapleton instead of Loretta Lynn. What's wrong with you?
2: Yeah.
0: Commies. In Oregon, they said Joni Harms. Who's good?
2: Mm-hmm.
0: But we got to mention my friend Melody Guy, too. She's got a new album that came out.
2: She's good, too.
0: Pittsburgh Steelers quarterback Aaron Rodgers says this will be his final season. Well, his mouth didn't say it, but his hamstring did. 2 of the child actors from Modern Family are now roommates in Los Angeles. Now, most child actors only become roommates when they enter rehab at the same time. Michael Bay's going to direct a movie about the rescue of 2 downed American pilots in Iran last month. Elliot Page will play the 6'4", 250-pound black drill sergeant. Because that's how we do it now. You take what a character's supposed to be, and then you find an actor or an actress that does not match the plan at all.
2: Polar opposite.
0: And they're like, oh, you're so brave. Look, I think Elliot Page is a fine actor. I really do. I liked, remember the

0: that out. That was like one of my best jokes of the whole morning. All right, message me on Facebook. I'll tell you what the joke was. I guess that's not fit for the airwaves.
1: I guess.
0: It's a medical procedure name. Is that the right name, though?
1: No, it's not.
0: Okay, maybe we'll do that for our video today. A man from Nepal has set a record by climbing Mount Everest 32 times. And you thought your commute was bad. He's like, why in the world did they put a Starbucks up here? He's a barista. He got in trouble. He forgot to do something. He didn't replace the, I don't know, restock the coffee. So they transferred her to the Mount Everest Starbucks.
1: One customer a year.
0: Yeah. Papa John's is expanding to sandwiches. Because even Papa John's knows it can't make pizza.
1: Oh, gosh.
0: We don't have a Papa John's anymore, huh?
1: No.
0: Were they any good?
1: They were okay. You know where they were at?
0: No.
1: You know where the donut is up here?
0: Oh, yeah. Yeah. Okay. The inventor of Tickle Me Elmo has passed away at the age of 78. And sad, he died while testing his new invention, Fight Me to the Death Elmo.
1: Oh, no.
0: His funeral will be open casket so everyone can give him one last tickle. And the oldest Red Lobster is closing after 56 years.
1: Wow.
0: That Red Lobster was open for 56 years. It gave crabs to more people than a Kardashian. And that's the Columbus Report for Tuesday, May 26, 2026.
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1: Chance of showers today. High today, cooler, about 57. Showers tonight with a low of 47. We'll start out with showers early tomorrow, then partly sunny, and back up to about 72 tomorrow for the temp. Weather and more, find it all at MyCentralOregon.com.

when you just don't seem to have as much to lose. 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

0: Bob Seger and the Silver Bullet Band. Imagine that. Your band being named after a beer. Wasn't Coors the Silver Bullet back in the day?
1: It was, but I think they had the name first.
0: I think they did. I think you're right.
1: Yeah.
0: Then they stole it.
1: What the heck? Silver Bullet.
0: Yeah. Whatever. Yeah, if Silver Bullet means watered down beer, which is actually the beer I prefer. I don't like really beer tasting beer.
1: Yeah, I'm not a big fan of the IPA stuff, but yeah. The lager stuff, yeah.
0: What's your favorite restaurant, Jimbo?
1: Probably Madeline's.
0: Oh, Madeline's is pretty good. Pretty good.
1: Everything on the menu there is good.
0: What about like the chain restaurants?
1: Ooh, I have to think about this for a moment.
0: Well, while you do, I'll tell you this. They just did a big poll on this. Men are more likely to prefer Buffalo Wild Wings, and women are more likely to want Red Robin. It says here, though, everybody loves Olive Garden. Now, I've never been to a Buffalo Wild Wings.
1: But I've never either.
0: I'd like to try that.
1: Yeah.
0: But I like Red Robin. I like Olive Garden. I like Applebee's.
1: Applebee's is good.
0: Right?
1: Yeah.
0: I don't know. We're talking about this online if you want to go check it out. Find us on Facebook and Instagram. It's Dave Clemens, C-L-E-M-E-N-S. And question number one today is, what is your favorite restaurant? Bill Baker has what's trending coming up next.
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6: Good morning. Madras residents have an opportunity to meet the three finalists selected for the position of city administrator. The meet and greet is June 10th, 6 p.m. at Initiative Brewing. Final interviews will take place the next day, June 11th at Madras City Hall. Ben Lapine Schools named Tony Sanchez their next Chief Human Resources Officer. Sanchez has been an HR executive the past 25 years and will oversee all HR functions for the Ben Lapine School District. He'll begin his new role July 1st. 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That free info fair is next Wednesday, June 3rd, 5:30 p.m. at Redmond City Hall. Much cooler today, our highs in the 50s. Warming back up tomorrow, a high of 73, and with a mix of sun, cloud, showers, and a thunderstorm in the forecast for Thursday and Friday. More on that at MyCentralOregon.com. I'm Bill Baker. 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

0: Bon Jovi, I'll be there for you.
1: 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Good morning, Dave Clemens here along with Jimbo.
2: Hello and good morning.
1: Carl, the one-eyed producer here as well.
2: Did the Oregon Lightning game on Saturday night.
1: Yeah.
2: Tough. They're struggling right now. They've given up 145 points in two games.
1: Wow.
2: Yeah, they've had some injuries, and they're getting some new guys this week and getting ready to take on Washington Saturday night.
0: Now, didn't they win their first game?
2: They won their first game, and the team that they beat
0: was, like, really good.
2: Was Washington.
1: Which is really good.
2: Yeah, the Washington Wolfpack. They played them 2 weeks ago, and Washington tied the record for the most points ever scored by a team, 79. So, hopefully, with the new guys in, everybody gets some practice in this week, and they get back on the winning ways.
1: Yeah. All right. Go Lightning. I like that they have a Bigfoot for their mascot.
2: I know you do.
1: It doesn't make sense. Well, they're called the Lightning, and then they got a Bigfoot for the mascot.
2: This is true. And
1: it's funny to me how many teams do that, where the name of their team has nothing to do with their mascot. Like, is it the Reds that had the big baseball head guy?
2: Yeah.
1: I mean, that kind of makes sense, because they are playing baseball, so having a baseball head guy makes sense.
2: Right.
1: But then you get to other places, the Phillies.
2: The Philly Fanatic.
1: They got that weird, yeah, that weird Philly Fanatic guy looks like a orange aardvark or something, right?
2: Well, they've got the Philly Fanatic for the baseball team. Mm-hmm. And then I don't know the name of the mascot that they have for the Philadelphia Flyers, but that's even wilder. You have
1: really?
2: To look that up. I mean, this thing has got huge googly eyes. It's orange. It's wild looking.
1: Is that different than the one I was, was I right about the one I
2: the
1: was thinking
2: Philly
1: of?
2: The Philly Fanatic is green.
1: Oh, and,
2: then
1: green.
2: And then all of a sudden has this thing shooting out of its snout.
1: A thing shooting out of a snout?
2: Yeah.
1: What do you mean?
2: Well, I mean, it's like it's supposed to be like a tongue or something like that, but it's just bizarre.
1: So it's kind of like an aardvark.
2: Kind of, yeah.
1: Anteater or something. Yeah. Some of those are weird.
2: Yeah.
1: One of my favorite mascots is the Santa Cruz Banana Slugs.
2: I was just thinking of them.
1: The Banana Slugs pretty cool.
2: Yeah.
1: I like that one. And then I love Blitz. He's my favorite.
2: From Seattle.
1: Yeah, the Seattle Seahawks guy, the Seahawk guy,
2: yeah.
1: Blitz. I love that
2: guy.
1: And,
2: of course, it's, you know, ties in with football because that's a play.
1: Yeah.
2: But, I mean, like Philadelphia Fanatic. Philadelphia sounds like you're using an F to say Philly, and then Fanatic is spelled with an F. But I think they spell it P-H to go with the Phillies. So it's Philly Fanatic.
1: I'm not crazy about Benny.
2: Benny.
1: The Beaver.
2: Okay.
1: Isn't his name Benny?
2: Benny the Beaver for OSU, yes.
1: Now, I'm more of a Beaver fan than I am a Ducks fan, just because I always go for the underdog.
2: Mm-hmm.
1: But the duck is cooler than Benny.
2: Do you know the name of the duck?
1: Yeah, Puddles.
2: Good job. I'm impressed.
1: Are you?
2: Yes. I didn't know if you knew.
1: You're easy to impress.
2: I didn't know if you knew that.
1: All right, we've got more of Rock and Roll's Greatest Hits coming up, 105.7
2: KQAK.
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1: Just around the corner, we'll go over today's questions. Also coming up, we'll check in with Bill Baker with what's trending. Music right now, though, I got Survivor lined up for you.
2: 40% chance of showers today, high today of 57, then showers and 41 tonight. Now, tomorrow we'll start out with early showers, then partial clearing and a high near 72. Find weather and more at mycentraloregon.com and make it your homepage today.

0: case of mace. Now we know she wants. Gonna go buy her one. Good morning. Welcome to Dave Clemens Experience. I'm Dave Clemens. Jimbo's here.
1: Hello, good morning.
0: So is Carl, the one-eyed producer. And it is time now to go over today's questions. We ask three questions every day on Facebook and Instagram. It's Dave Clemens, C-L-E-M-E-N-S. You want to answer the questions?
1: Sure.
0: Here's today's questions. Number one, your favorite restaurant?
1: Madeline's in Redmond.
0: Okay, go with national chain now.
1: Ooh, that's a tough one.
0: You ever been to a Cheesecake Factory?
1: Never.
0: I went to one once. I want that in my life, like every day. The menu's huge.
1: Huh.
0: And good stuff. It's fun.
1: Black Bear Diner's good. That's
0: yeah,
1: a chain.
0: I guess that's a chain.
1: Yeah.
0: Kind of a regional chain, though.
1: Yeah.
0: It's a West Coast thing. Started in Shasta.
1: Yes.
0: I don't like bears, so I'm scared the whole time I'm in there. Because you know that's who's cooking out
1: there. There's grizzly paws on everything.
0: Yeah. What do you get when you go there? I do like it. There's a bacon cheeseburger salad.
1: I've never had that.
0: It's basically a bacon cheeseburger without the
1: without the
0: bun.
1: It's called a tri-tip scramble. It's pieces of marinated tri-tip that's into like a scrambled egg.
0: Okay.
1: Give me some hash browns, toast.
0: Sure.
1: Yeah.
0: Well, now we're talking breakfast. I also like to go to Jake's.
1: That's a good place.
0: Right?
1: You never go hungry there.
0: Mm-mm.
1: If you do, something's wrong.
0: There's a lot of good food around here. We need to make sure that we're visiting our favorite places so they stick around.
1: Yes.
0: We had a caller a little bit ago. He said he heard that Red Robin might be going bankrupt.
1: I looked it up. I didn't see anything.
0: You didn't?
1: Yeah. No.
0: That doesn't sound right to me. Because they just did a survey on this. For our favorite chains, they said men like Buffalo Wild Wings, women like Red Robin, and everybody likes Olive Garden, according to this survey here.
1: Mm-hmm.
0: So, but I say, you know, make sure you make it to your favorite restaurants when you can. So yeah. They stick around.
1: Yeah.
0: I miss the Outback.
1: I know you do.
0: But I like all the, you know, I like all the local restaurants and the food trucks, too. There's some good food trucks.
1: I am going to make a Bloomin' Onion just for you. I am going to try to make one because I know how much you miss it.
0: Well, that's nice of you. Thank you.
1: I've seen some recipes for air fryer Bloomin' Onions, so I'm going to try it.
0: We should probably get to the rest of the questions.
1: Yes.
0: When are you going to do the
1: I don't know. When I have time.
0: I'll be texting you to remind you. Number two, the best music artist from your state.
1: I love the band New Shoes back in 86. They were great.
0: New Shoes?
1: Yeah,
0: New Shoes. And they're from Oregon, huh?
1: They're from Portland.
0: Don't even know them.
1: They got as high as number three on the pop charts back in 1986 with I Can't Wait.
0: I think I'm going to go with Everclear.
1: Oh, good choice.
0: Aren't they a Portland band?
1: Ooh, good choice.
0: I like Everclear.
1: Yeah.
0: And then finally, a favorite redhead.
1: Reba McEntire.
0: Well, that's a good one, for sure. I don't know how to answer the question because I feel like a lot of the ladies out there that have redheads might not always have a redhead.
1: I can think of one you like.
0: Because they all dye their hair and stuff?
1: I can think of one you like.
0: Who?
1: Christina Hendricks.
0: She has red hair?
1: Yes.
0: Oh, I've never looked at her hair.
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3: Good morning. Madras residents have an opportunity to meet the three finalists selected for the position of city administrator. The meet and greet is June 10th, 6 p.m. at Initiative Brewing. Final interviews will take place the next day, June 11th at Madras City Hall. Bend Lapine Schools named Tony Sanchez their next Chief Human Resources Officer. Sanchez has been an HR executive the past 25 years and will oversee all HR functions for the Bend Lapine School District. He'll begin his new role July 1st. Neighbor Impact Home Source is hosting a homeownership affordable fair next week in Redmond. Local housing developers will share info about the next steps on becoming a homeowner. That free info fair is next Wednesday, June 3rd, 5:30 p.m. at Redmond City Hall. Much cooler today, our highs in the 50s. Warming back up tomorrow, a high of 73, and with a mix of sun, cloud, showers, and a thunderstorm in the forecast for Thursday and Friday. More on that at MyCentralOregon.com. I'm Bill Baker.

0: Michael Jackson's Billie Jean. Rock and Roll's Greatest Hits, 105.7 KQAK. Good morning and welcome to the Dave Clemens Experience. I'm Dave Clemens. Jimbo's here.
1: Hello and good morning.
0: And Carl, the one I'm a producer here as well. American Music Awards this weekend?
1: Yes.
0: So that Sunday?
1: Mm-hmm.
0: I guess they closed it out with Billy Idol. And everybody's talking about it all over the place. He did Dance With Myself, and they said he was awesome. They're like, oh, Billy Idol still got it.
1: Well, that's good.
0: Yeah, so that's pretty cool. I don't watch the award shows.
1: I was in bed by 9 o'clock Sunday night.
0: Oh, what time is the award show?
1: I don't know.
0: You don't even know.
1: I don't even know.
0: Well, good for you getting your sleep.
1: Trying to.
0: That's important. You got to do that.
1: Trying to.
0: Mm-hmm. Up next, I'm going to play a song for you that we closed the wedding out with on Saturday, which was funny because I always tell people, don't close your wedding with this song. And then sometimes they do it anyway. I'm like, okay, it's your wedding.
1: All right.
0: Actually, if they tell me this is how we want to close the wedding out is with this song, I'll say okay. But if I say, what do you want your last dance to be? And I go, well, we're not sure. I always say, don't play this one. This is a bar song. This is not a wedding song. And then sometimes I regret that I said that to them because they end up picking that song. And the fact of the matter is, to be fair, everybody sings along to the darn thing. It's not for our generation. It's the generation after us.
1: Okay.
0: I'm playing that song next on 105.7
1: KQAK.
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9: All right, here it is. One of the most requested songs for the end of the night at a wedding. A wedding, mind you.
10: Okay.
9: I think it's weird. It's a weird
10: thing to play. Oh, my gosh, you're so right.
9: Right? I mean, this is a bar song. But they love it, so who am I to judge, right? Tell me what to play, I'll play it. Here's Semisonic Closing Time on KQAK.

0: Casey and the Sunshine Band, That's the Way. I like it. Oh, you said that weird.
1: I did.
0: Why'd you do it like that?
1: I don't know.
0: Can we try that again?
1: Let's try it again.
0: Okay. That was Casey and the Sunshine Band. No, that's not what you say. I have to say, That's the Way I Like It.
1: You say that, I go,
0: Yeah, I didn't say it yet.
1: Oh.
0: I said, that's Casey and the Sunshine Band. Then you're like, And you're saying it all weird. Let's do it the other way around. How about you say, That's the Way I Like It? Okay. I'll do the Okay.
1: That's Casey and the Sunshine Band. That's the Way I Like It.
0: No, you have to say, That's the Way. Boy, you are off today.
1: I am.
0: What's going on with you?
1: It feels like Monday.
0: What are you drinking?
1: Just the vitamin water stuff.
0: It does feel like it's not just a Monday. It's like, you know how they have a super moon? This is a super Monday.
1: Yeah.
0: One more time. Casey and the Sunshine Band, That's the Way. I like it. That was a lot of work.
1: Yeah.
0: Tomorrow morning on the Dave Clemens Experience, hopefully we get better. We're going to talk about famous drunks, the societal norms that we've decided to stop abiding by, and we're going to be giving away a $25 gift certificate for Vegetable Man Produce. Oh, and it's Weirdo Wednesday. Plus, we have the moment of inspiration, the random facts, and I like it. That's tomorrow morning on the Dave Clemens Experience. High today is going to be about 57. Chance of rain showers coming our way here pretty soon. It's going to be kind of wet for the whole week.
1: Yeah, they're saying showers off and on.
0: Yeah, so we lucked out on the weekend.
1: Yes, we did.
0: For sure. We are late, so let's just do our thing.
1: See you later, bye.
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9: Good morning. 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Final interviews will take place the next day, June 11th, at Madras City Hall. Bend Lapine Schools named Tony Sanchez their next

Chief Human Resources Officer. Sanchez has been an HR executive the past 25 years and will oversee all HR functions for the Ben Lapine School District. He'll begin his new role July 1st. 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Much cooler today, our highs in the 50s. Warming back up tomorrow, a high of 73, and with a mix of sun, cloud, showers, and a thunderstorm in the forecast for Thursday and Friday. More on that at MyCentralOregon.com. I'm Bill Baker. 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

0: Here's what you missed on the Dave Clemens Experience.
1: So they came out with a survey and said that if a menu says like curated, freshly dug potatoes, artisanal, if those words are on a menu, it means you're dining somewhere fancy.
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1: Well, how do you know if you're eating somewhere not so fancy? 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

0: Toto, Rock and Roll's Greatest Hits, 105.7 KQAK. Good morning. It is Tuesday, the 26th of May, and I am here with you. I got plenty more of Rock and Roll's Greatest Hits coming up. Plus, I have details on some of the happenings going on around the area if you want to get out and do something later. Also, we have some giveaways going on this week. Tell you about that in a little bit, too. Keep it here. It's 105.7 KQAK.
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5: Central Oregon weather.
0: It's going to be cloudy today. Light showers throughout the day. A high of 57 degrees, 44 at night. And tomorrow, it'll be sunny for the first part of the day, then clouds and maybe some rain. A high of 69 and 48 in the evening. And on Thursday, more of the same. I'm Sergio. 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
7: It's going to be cloudy today, light showers throughout the day, a high of 57, 44 at night, and tomorrow it'll be sunny with some clouds, a high of 69 degrees, 48 in the evening, and on Thursday, more of the same with a high of 76 degrees. I'm Sergio. For more news and weather, go to MyCentralOregon.com today.

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0: Prince on Rock and Roll's Greatest Hits, 105.7 KQAK. 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
0: We're going to have sunshine for the first part of the day, and then later on, it's going to get cloudy with possibly some light showers, a high of 54, 44 at night. Tomorrow, more of the same with a high of 75 degrees, 51 at night. And on Thursday, sunshine with some clouds. I'm Sergio. For more news and weather, go to MyCentralOregon.com and make it your homepage.

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0: 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And it's going to be a little cloudy and cooler today. I know I was definitely used to the warmer weather over the weekend, but make sure you have a sweater and possibly an umbrella in some places. 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
3: Central Oregon weather.
4: It's going to be sunny for the first part of the day. Clouds with some light showers in the afternoon, high of 54, 44 at night, and tomorrow more of the same with a high of 75 degrees, 51 in the evening, and on Thursday, sunshine with some clouds in the afternoon. I'm Sergio. For more news and weather, go to MyCentralOregon.com and make it your home page today.

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1: So they came out with a survey and said that if a menu says, like, curated, freshly dug potatoes, artisanal, if those words are on a menu, it means you're dining somewhere fancy.
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0: Bon Jovi, Rock and Roll's Greatest Hits, 105.7 KQAK. And May's pretty much wrapped up. You got a few more days left. And then eventually it's going to be the first day of summer. And I'll be honest with you, I've been trying to stick to a health regimen as far as getting some kind of activity going. But these knees just don't work like they used to. I made it out to a concert over the weekend, and I stepped down from a rock, which was maybe a foot and a half, two off the ground, and my knees just buckled. So I got to start working on some leg workouts more, because the last thing you want to do is be falling over everywhere. So, hey, work out those legs as much as you can. If not, you're going to fall over at a concert and make a scene. I got more of Rock and Roll's Greatest Hits. 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
4: Central Oregon weather.
0: It's going to be cooling down to 44 degrees tonight. It's going to be a little breezy and possibly some light showers. Tomorrow, sunshine for the first part of the day, clouds and a little bit of rain in the afternoon. A high of 75 and 51 at night. Thursday, more of the same with a high of 76. I'm Sergio. For more news and weather, go to mycentraloregon.com today.

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0: Elton John, Rock and Roll's Greatest Hits, 105.7 KQAK. And a big congratulations to the class of 2026. You guys are almost getting ready for your graduation. And congratulations, you did it. You made it through a pandemic. I know the school years were weird over there, but you're done. You're almost done. And after that, you can have plenty of fun doing adult things. It's a good time. I have more of Rock and Roll's Greatest Hits coming up. 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
5: Central Oregon weather.
6: Going to be cooling down to 44 degrees tonight. Tomorrow, we're going to have some sunshine for the first part of the day. Clouds and then some light showers in the afternoon. A high of 75 degrees and 51 at night. And on Thursday, more of the same with a high of 76 degrees. I'm Sergio. For more news and weather, go to MyCentralOregon.com and make it your homepage today.

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0: It's going to be cooling down to 44 degrees tonight. Tomorrow, we're going to have some sunshine for the first part of the day. Clouds with some light showers, a high of 75. 51 in the evening. And on Thursday, more of the same, with a high of 76. 49 at night. And on Friday, clouds. I'm Sergio. For more news and weather, go to mycentraloregon.com today.

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0: 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It's Hot Ticket Tuesday. 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

0: 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And there's plenty of pollen and other sort of stuff in the air. And I don't wash the exterior of my truck very often. And right when I was about to wash my truck today, I was looking at it and it's going to be raining for the next couple days. So, hey, I'll just postpone it a little longer. Got a dirty truck. I hate it. It happens almost every time. So we'll see. I'll wash my truck at some point, but I'm definitely not excited about having to postpone it a little longer because my truck is looking gross. I got more of Rock and Roll's Greatest Hits. 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
1: weather. It's going to be cooling down to 44 degrees tonight. Tomorrow we're going to have sunshine for the first part of the day. Clouds, maybe some light showers in the afternoon. A high of 75, 51 at night. Thursday, more of the same with a high of 76 degrees, 49 at night. And I'm Sergio. For more news and weather, go to mycentraloregon.com today.

0: Here's what you missed on the Dave Clemens Experience.
1: Oh, this is interesting. News from Hollywood. Debbie Harry from Blondie and Pamela Anderson from Baywatch. They're going to play mother and daughter in an upcoming movie.
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6: Central Oregon weather.
0: It's going to be cooling down to 44 degrees at night tomorrow. Sunshine, some clouds, a little bit of rain, and a high of 75, 51 at night. And on Thursday, we're going to have some sunshine for the first part of the day, clouds and possibly some thunderstorms and a high of 76. I'm Sergio. For more news and weather, go to mycentraloregon.com and make it your homepage.

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0: Madras Community Food Pantry supports the residents of Jefferson County and Warm Springs who are at risk of food insecurity. 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

KQAK, in cooperation with national, state, and local officials, participates in the emergency alert system. 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

0: Jerome, Rock and Roll's Greatest Hits, 105.7 KQAK. And I believe that is my time with you. It's been a pleasure hanging out. I'll be back tomorrow playing more of Rock and Roll's Greatest Hits from 10 to 3. In the meantime, you got Jimbo coming up with some Roundabout Radio. Keep it here. It's 105.7 KQAK.
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7: Central Oregon weather.
0: It'll be cooling down to 44 degrees tonight. Tomorrow, sunshine, clouds, a little bit of rain, and a high of 75, 51 at night. And on Thursday, we're going to have some sunshine, clouds, and possibly some thunderstorms. A high of 76 degrees and 49 at night. I'm Sergio. For more news and weather, go to mycentraloregon.com and make it your home page.

0: Rock and roll's greatest hits, 105.7 KQAK. Yeah, that's the Ozempic song. That's Pilot and Magic, 308 with Jibbo. Hope you're doing well on this Tuesday afternoon, a little cooler than the weekend. 52 degrees outside in Bend, and more Rock and Roll's greatest hits coming up. We'll get you through your workday with Alanis Morissette and Tears for Fears next. 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

0: Rock and roll's greatest hits, 105.7 KQAK, Michael Jackson and Smooth Criminal. It's Jimbo at 322. And have you ever refused to shop somewhere because the shopping carts are just a mess to deal with? Well, guess what? Target's going to be rolling out a new fleet of new reimagined shopping carts, which are going to come to stores nationwide. Now, they don't reinvent the wheel, but they do make it roll forward consistently. The new carts are called Series 3 APC, and they boast a smoother ergonomic handle, a deeper, more comfortable, and secure child seat, increased basket space for bulk goods, larger cup holders, so it can hold anything from the Stanley Cup to Starbucks or whatever, and a modern design with durability and sustainability in mind. All the materials are fully recyclable, and Target says that they're going to be coming out in the years ahead. Now, the carts have been in the works for about 6 years. They won't blow your mind, but they'll definitely make it easier to blow your paycheck at your local Target store.
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4: Central Oregon weather.
0: Looking at partly sunny today, and a chance of rain showers also in there as well. High today of 57, showers and cloudy tonight, and low of 41. Showers and thunderstorms tomorrow with a high of 72. Thursday, showers and thunderstorms with some sun breaks and a high of 76. For weather anytime, including radar and more, go to mycentraloregon.com and make it your homepage today.

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0: That's CeCe Peniston. That's finally Robert Palmer before that. Rock and Roll's Greatest Hits, 105.7 KQAK. 337, 52 degrees in Bend. I'm Jimbo. And do not stray away. We've got more Rock and Roll's Greatest Hits coming up. And want to also let you know that tomorrow's Wednesday, and every Wednesday for the month of May, which is one more tomorrow, during the Dave Clemens Experience, we're going to give away a $25 gift certificate to the Vegetable Man Produce on Southeast 3rd Street across from Fred Meyer, and also at the Northwest Crossing Saturday Farmers Market. 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

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It's 3:51 with Jimbo, getting ready to head into that last hour of the Tuesday.

0: Day workday. 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It is Wednesday tomorrow. That means it's Weirdo Wednesday. We'll do something weird after the Clemens Report tomorrow morning on the Dave Clemens Experience. 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
0: 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Chance of rain showers today, partly sunny, 57 for the high, showers and 41 tonight, and then showers and thunderstorms, cloudy, and 72 tomorrow for midweek.

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0: 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Kenny Loggins, of course, from Caddyshack, and I'm all right. It's just slipped over 4:10 now with Jimbo. It's a Tuesday afternoon. 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

0: Rock and Roll's Greatest Hits, 105.7 KQAK, Chic and Good Times, 420 with Jimbo. And the American Music Awards were a pretty tame affair last night until Billy Idol came out and blew the lid off the place. Now, everybody there had to wait 3 hours to do this. Billy accepted the Lifetime Achievement Award and then closed the show with Eyes Without a Face and Dancing with Myself. And you can watch this on YouTube. He looks amazing. And everybody said, Billy, you still got it. Leather jacket, purple shirt on underneath, dress shirt. Looking good, Billy. Looking good. We've got more Rock and Roll's Greatest Hits coming up with Toto. And we'll take a look at the forecast and see if we've got rain coming up the next couple of days. I'll tell you then. I'm not telling you now. You got to wait for that, too. Not 3 hours like Billy Idol. But that's coming up on Rock and Roll's Greatest Hits, 105.7 KQAK.
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3: Central Oregon weather.
4: Well, we're looking at cloudy skies. They're saying partly sunny and a high of 57 today, but chance of rain showers and cloudy. 41 tonight, showers and thunderstorms tomorrow, Wednesday. Wednesday's high 72, then Thursday looks to be the active day weather-wise during the week. Showers and thunderstorms, some sun breaks, and a high of 76. For weather anytime, including radar and more, find it all at MyCentralOregon.com.

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0: Rock and Roll's Greatest Hits, 105.7 KQAK, The Beatles, and Hey Jude. It's 4:39 with Jimbo, and let's take a look at the afternoon roundabout radio road report this afternoon up in Redmond. Few cars at Evergreen, but it's not doing too bad at all. And when we come down to Bend and take a look at Powers, a little bit of traffic, but not heavy at all throughout Redmond or Bend, and no accidents to get in your way at all. But if you do see something, let us know, and we'll pass along at 541-318-5725. That's 318-KQAK. 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

0: 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Whitney Houston and How Will I Know? It's 4:51 with Jimbo, and we're ready for the Tuesday Roundabout Radio Ride Home. We'll kick it off with Billy Joel on the Dave Clemens Experience tomorrow for Wednesday, Famous Drunks. Also, the societal norms that we decided to stop abiding by. Now, tomorrow's Wednesday, which means we'll give away a $25 Vegetable Man Produce gift certificate. Also have the Moment of Inspiration, your Random Facts, and the Clemens Report. And with the Clemens Report on Wednesdays, that means it's Weirdo Wednesday. So that means we're going to do something fun after the Clemens Report. 6:35, 7:35, and 8:35. 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
7: Central Oregon weather.
8: Looking for rain showers tonight. Cloudy and a low around 41. Now, tomorrow and Wednesday, we'll have a chance of showers and thunderstorms. Mostly cloudy with a high of 72. And then Thursday, showers and thunderstorms, partly sunny. And warmer on Thursday with a high right around 76 degrees. For weather anytime, including radar and more, go to mycentraloregon.com and make it your homepage today. It's 53 in Bend with Billy Joel.